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The best variety of the 80s, 90s, and today. 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

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Do you have a kiddo in college? Sheryl Crow just sent her son Wyatt to college. He's a freshman. This ain't no disco.

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And this weekend, we'll probably spend some. I'm heading to the mall to walk around and look and not buy anything and then buy, you know, $400 worth of stuff. It's not our fault. We're just opportunistic, that's all. Making the most of our time. But Monday, 25K at work payday, 8 a.m. You can reimburse yourself for your weekend fun. Shopping district in London, West End. 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

0: 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One thing about all these songs, they have an ending, right? They have closure. Some TV shows do not. There was a thread this week that talked about the cliffhangers, shows ending with a cliffhanger and just never resolving it. The show is done. It just evaporates and we have to live with that the rest of our lives. And people mentioned Pushing Daisies, also Mindhunter, and Quantum Leap. And they reveal nothing about that final episode. So if you missed it, there's the cliffhanger right there. But those are some shows that drive people nuts. Also, Glow, Alf, and Dead Like Me. What about Flashdance? That was a good movie. We can watch that and have closure. Irene Cara next.
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How are you? I've missed you. I have. Welcome home. Welcome back. Come in. Come in. I want to catch up. I want to hear all about it. I want to hear how your life is, how your heart is. The phone lines are open on this Friday night, Girls Night, 1-888-633-5452.

0: Hi, welcome to the Delilah Show. Who is this?
1: Hi, my name is Caitlin.
0: Caitlin, welcome aboard. How can I make your night a little better?
1: Well, Delilah, my birthday is next Saturday, and I lost my mom 3 years ago. So since then, my birthday isn't just my birthday. It's more of like a remembrance of the day that I met my mom. And earlier today, I had to leave, and your station came on in the car. It was my mom's favorite, so I grew up listening to you. And a Celine Dion song had came on, Because You Loved Me, which was a big song for me after my mom died, because I took her off life support. And then when I got back in my car to head home, Drops of Jupiter was playing. And it just made me think, you know what? I want to call Delilah, and I want to ask her to play a song. There is a song in mind, but I just want to see what song you're going to play. I lost my mom due to multiple brain aneurysms.
0: Tell me your mama's name.
1: Eileen.
0: So Eileen unfortunately had to change her address to heaven. And it sounds like she wasn't just your mom. She was one of your best friends.
1: Absolutely.

0: he really was.
1: What did she normally do on your birthday to celebrate? Was there cake? Was there a party? Was there a special dinner? Did she make you pork chops and applesauce like my mom made for me? Like, what did she do to celebrate the day?
0: Stuffed peppers for dinner. And she would always make me a dirt cake, which I don't know if many people know what it is. It's kind of common, but kind of not common. I still meet people who have no idea what it is. And it's like a Oreo pudding cake with gummy worms. But the most important thing with my birthday was my mom refused to tell me happy birthday before the time I was born on my birthday. So I was born at 11:03 a.m. So usually I wouldn't hear her tell me happy birthday until I came home from school. But as I became an adult, she would call me. She's like, okay, I can tell you now. Happy birthday. So those were like the three big things for my birthday.
1: And who knows? Maybe your mom and my mom are hanging out in heaven talking about their favorite recipes for their favorite kids, because we know we were their favorite kids, right?
0: Absolutely.
1: All right. You have a great night. God bless you, honey.
0: Thank you, Delilah. You as well. Bye-bye.

Tonight's Delilah's Dilemma is from David, who says, I'm having a crisis with a lovely, lovely lady, Dina Justine. She broke up with me after we had dated for 7 months. Somehow I know she's the one, but I don't make enough money. She's unemployed and discouraged about not landing a job. She doesn't want us to suffer financially, as she puts it. Delilah, what should I do? I love her enough to want to grow old with her. I intended to marry her. I hadn't quite proposed to her yet, but I had been planning to sometime this winter. Should I show up spontaneously at her apartment and take her flowers? Should I text her? Should I phone her? I don't want to be too forward. I don't want to be aggressive. But I lost a girlfriend back in college because I didn't fight for her love. She was the one that got away. We weren't really meant for each other.

0: But my point is, I don't want to lose the love of this woman forever. She is exceptionally lovely, smart, beautiful, loyal, and honest. Please help Dina and I, from David. 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

0: 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Welcome to your Friday night. What are you doing this weekend? Have you got big plans? Are you heading out of town? Or are you just gonna snuggle up and take it easy? Whatever you do this weekend, please take us along and stick around all night long. I'm gonna be right here for you. 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

0: Hi, Jenna. Welcome to the Delilah Show. What can I do for you?
1: Well, I wanted to share my story. It's kind of, it's turned out to be an inspirational story. It's, I've been in a domestic violence situation, and I 3 years ago, I ended up homeless. I just transferred from motel to motel to motel. I left all my furniture. I left everything behind. But I finally made it into an apartment, and I got furniture from the domestic violence shelter, helped me out with all the furniture.
0: You're alive, you're healthy.
1: Yes, slowly. It seems like forever as I've been without a home. You know, it takes time and patience, but eventually you start to feel normal. Now I'm finally feeling normal again.
0: I'm glad. Let me find a song for you and for everybody else who's made it through.
1: Oh, cool.
0: You have a good night.
1: You too. Thank you.

know you had a long day today. Probably had a long week this week. You never slow down, do you? You just go and go and go. Well, I'm here to help remind you to slow down. Take some time for you and take some time to love someone.

0: Michelle. What can I do for you tonight?
1: Hi, Delilah. I'm so glad to get through to you. I just want to tell you a little story. 34 years ago, I talked to you on the eve of me graduating nursing school. And I was a single mom. I had a one-year-old child, a daughter, who's now 35. And all these years, I remember you told me to pat myself on the back, to be proud of myself. And I always wanted to say thank you for that. I didn't have a big support system at the time, and I'm a great nurse. I've been a nurse for a long time, and just what you said to me that night was so special.
0: Wow. Wow. That was 34 years ago?
1: Yeah.
0: And today, how is life?
1: Life is great. My daughter is 36 years old now. I've been a nurse for almost 35 years, and we made it. You know, like, it's been an up-and-down journey. Life is hard, you know, but, you know, I'm happy. I really appreciated that. I wanted to let you know.
0: Well, hopefully there was a lot more ups than downs, a lot more laughs than tears, and a whole lot of love.
1: Yes, lots of love, for sure.
0: I will play a song to help you celebrate the last 34 years, and don't wait 34 years before you call me back.
1: I won't. Thank you so much.

0: 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As usual, the phone lines are open for your request and your dedications. 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I want to know what makes that woman stand out from the crowd and how she has inspired you. 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

0: Oh, good evening. You've called Delilah. Who is this?
1: This is Brenda. I'd like you to pick a song for my boyfriend.
0: What's his name?
1: Barry. I've been with him for 20 years, and he is the light of my life. He's so kind, generous, and I don't know what I would do without him.
0: And what song can I play for your long, long, long-term boyfriend?
1: Can you pick one?
0: I will.
1: Okay. Thank you.
0: Thank you for calling. Thank you for being a part of the show.
1: Absolutely.

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Is there somebody who's so darn cute? You just grin ear to ear. Somebody who just makes you smile. Somebody that lights up your life. Call me and tell me about that somebody that brings a smile to your face, that puts a bounce in your step. And I will do my level best to find a song, the perfect song, for them tonight.

0: Hi, Dan.
1: I guess I'm not one of your happier calls, Delilah. I need prayers. It seems like no matter what I do for my wife, I can never please her. I've been married to her for 26 years. Last year, on her 25th wedding anniversary, I went all out. I bought a diamond ring for her. I got her 25 sterling silver roses and 25 balloons and took her out to dinner, and all I got accused of was making a spectacle of her on her 25th wedding anniversary. And it just seems like no matter how hard I try, I can never please her.
0: The problem might be that she speaks a different love language than you. Everybody has a different way that they give and receive love. So what is her primary love language?
1: Complimenting her, I think. But I just, how can I give her words of affirmation when she's, I don't know, it just seems like no matter how hard I try, I can't ever please her.
0: But it's not about pleasing her. What you do is you look for the things that she says or does or the things in her character that are a blessing. And then you point out how much you appreciate those things with no expectations in return. Because if you have expectations, right, then that's not really an affirmation. It's a manipulation.
1: I understand.
0: So what is your primary love language?
1: Giving and getting gifts.
0: See, do you see what's going on here? To you, that is an amazing way to be blessed. But if that's not her love language, then to her, that doesn't even feel like a gift.
1: I see.
0: You guys have made it this far. I know you will continue to make it, but you have to start communicating in love.
1: Thank you for your help.

0: So what do you got going on this weekend?
1: Have fall sports kicked in? I've got two in soccer, one in football, one in volleyball, and one on a cheer team, a rally team. So yeah, weekends do not belong to Mama Bear. Weekends, I'm the taxi driver. I'm the snack bearer. I'm sitting on the sideline, even in the rain. Weekends belong to my youngsters. I have five at home that I am raising, and I am trying very, very hard to make sure that they are getting exposed to all the stuff, that they get to play soccer, because before I had custody of them, they didn't. They didn't get to play soccer. They didn't get to participate in band or cheer or any of the things. And I'm trying so hard to provide for these five that I'm now raising the same sorts of opportunities that my other children that I've raised over the years had. Only difference is Mama Bear's tired and grumpy and my back hurts, you know, but praise God, actually my back doesn't hurt today. So let me not lie. That's a lie. My back doesn't hurt today. Thank goodness. And so I'll be doing the sports things this weekend. I suspect a lot of you will too. I will see you at the Dollar Tree in the snack aisle getting the granola bars, okay? We'll be back. 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

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I got one recently that is worthy of sharing with you tonight. Ready for this? I want to recognize my best friend, someone who's always been the person I can count on no matter what life throws her way. She is the first person to call when someone is going through a hard time. And somehow she always knows exactly what to say. She celebrates your win, shows up for the tough moments, and never ever makes you feel like you have to face anything alone. What inspires me most is her resilience. She's had her own challenges, but she continues to move forward with grace, kindness, and an incredible sense of confidence. She reminds me that strength isn't always about being the loudest or the toughest. It's simply about showing up for the people you love again and again. I am so grateful to have her in my life, and I hope she knows how many people are stronger because she is in their corner.

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0: Jerry. Welcome to the Delilah Show. What can I do for you?
1: Well, I'd like you to play a song for my wife, if you would.
0: What's your wife's name?
1: Tamara.
0: And what do you want to tell Tamara?
1: I want to wish her a happy anniversary, a little belated this time, but I was out of town when our anniversary came around this year.
0: How many years?
1: 25.
0: You were out of town for your 25th anniversary?
1: Yeah, I was unable to get out of it. I had to go out of town for work.
0: Oh, man, and work didn't understand this was the big silver anniversary.
1: It was a class that was unavoidably scheduled for me.
0: Wow. You need a new job then, Jerry. Are you going to be able to do something special for this monumentous occasion?
1: Actually, I took the time and had many friends and family helping me celebrate the anniversary for her.
0: All right. I'm glad you were able to do something special for your special anniversary. God bless you, Jerry.

It's time for you to relax. It's time for you to unwind and unburden your heart. It's time for you to enjoy all the wonderful things about the weekend, because the weekend is here and we are here to celebrate it with you.

0: you've called the Delilah Show. Who's this?
1: Hi, this is Abby, and I need some advice.
0: Hi, Abby. First off, how old are you?
1: I'm 16.
0: Do you have a Delilah's dilemma that I can help you with?
1: Yeah, I've been with this guy for 3 years, and it seems like I can't get out of this relationship. Like, my mom just doesn't accept him, and I don't know what to do. Like, she thinks he's trouble, and a part of me tells me that maybe he is.
0: What would lead your mama to think that this guy is trouble?
1: He treats me well, but it seems like he always finds himself in some bad situation.
0: Such as?
1: Well, he's had like a history of like selling drugs and stuff, and I don't think he's doing it now. And he says he isn't. And I believe him, but I don't know.
0: Well, if you have been seeing him since you were 13...

0: You probably know him better than anyone else.
1: Yes.
0: And you probably know if he's been dealing or drugging or getting in trouble with the law or drinking or anything like that.
1: I feel like he doesn't tell me the complete truth sometimes, so.
0: If that's the truth, then his character is going to lead to destruction. You know, unfortunately, too many of us let our feelings govern our decisions, and then we find ourselves in a mess, and we go, how did we get here? Well, you got here because you made the decision to do something foolish.
1: Right. Do they ever change? I mean, he's only 16.
0: If he decides he wants to change, he can change. He can go get help, he can get into recovery, and he can change. But unless he makes that decision and makes the effort and goes to meetings and gets a sponsor and turns down a different path, nothing will change. Does that make sense?
1: Yeah.
0: Not what you wanted to hear, huh?
1: No.
0: No. I know. Boy, don't I know. Let me find a song for you, honey.
1: Thank you.
0: Bye-bye.

Tonight's Delilah's Dilemma is from David, who says, I'm having a crisis with a lovely, lovely lady, Dina Justine. She broke up with me after we had dated for 7 months. Somehow I know she's the one, but I don't make enough money. She's unemployed and discouraged about not landing a job. She doesn't want us to suffer financially, as she puts it. Delilah, what should I do? I love her enough to want to grow old with her. I intended to marry her. I hadn't quite proposed to her yet, but I had been planning to sometime.

0: this winter. Should I show up spontaneously at her apartment and take her flowers? Should I text her? Should I phone her? I don't want to be too forward. I don't want to be aggressive. But I lost a girlfriend back in college because I didn't fight for her love. She was the one that got away. We weren't really meant for each other, but my point is, I don't want to lose the love of this woman forever. She is exceptionally lovely, smart, beautiful, loyal, and honest. Please help Dina and I, from David. David, I will do what I can to help, coming up next. 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

0: sharing a Friday night with you in the month of September. Today is my father-in-law, Miguel's birthday. Happy birthday to Miguel, who is 81 and spends most of his time caring for my 90-year-old mother-in-law. It is also another Delilah, a Delilah who's been a part of my life since she was 4 years old. She was my daughter Blessing's, one of her best friends, and grew up at my farm. And now she's out of the military and living at my ranch with her family, with her husband and her brother-in-law. It's her birthday today. My father-in-law is 81 and Delilah is 24. Tomorrow is my grandson Elijah's 18th birthday. Little cutie pie Elijah, who's now 6'4", turns 18 tomorrow. So lots of birthday celebrating going on. If you are celebrating a birthday or an anniversary, I am here to celebrate with you. I will play your favorite song and celebrate the amazing person that you are. All you got to do is call me. 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

0: Tracy, hi. Welcome to the Delilah Show. What can I do for you?
1: I wanted to just kind of do it on my husband a little bit. He's been very supportive. We've been foster parents for about 6 months. And in that time, we've had 10 kids come and go. And he's just been very supportive in everything and helping out with the kids and everything.
0: How old are you, Tracy?
1: 23.
0: And how old is your husband?
1: 26.
0: What led you at such an early age to decide to open your heart and open your home and take in foster kids?
1: Well,

0: My parents have been doing it for about a year, and we just saw the need in our area and wanted to open our home to the kids that needed someone to love them.
1: Good for you. Man, good foster parents are hard to find. So take your right hand, reach it across to your left shoulder, and pat yourself on the back. And tell your husband, I'm very proud of the two of you.
0: Okay.
1: I will play a song for you.
0: I was actually wondering if you could play Everything I Do by Bryan Adams.
1: I'll do it.
0: Thank you.

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We're here for you. We're here to share stories from the heart and songs to encourage you tonight.

0: good evening. You've called the Delilah Show. Who is with me on the phone tonight?
1: Hi, Delilah. My name's John.
0: Tell me what's on your mind tonight.
1: Well, about 16 years ago, I was singing at a contest at Maxie's, and there was a young girl there, a really sweet young girl. Her name was Ricky. She had kind of a birthmark on her face that looked like a rose. And we dated a couple of times, and over the years, we just kind of drifted apart. And I thought I'd call and dedicate a song to her, and maybe if she heard the show, she might remember me and contact me or something like that. I don't know. But I just thought I'd try.
0: So you're still thinking about somebody that you met how many years ago?
1: 16.
0: 16 years ago, and it sounds to me like she is still a part of your heart.
1: She is. She's a sweet girl. She really is. And I'm kind of sad that we lost track of each other, but like I said, I thought maybe...

0: affected. Send out a song for her, and hopefully she'll think about me and maybe try to contact me or something. It just depends.
1: So are you on social media? Can she find you there if she wants to contact you?
0: Yes, I am. I'm on Facebook.
1: All right. Well, we'll put it out there. And her name was what?
0: I don't remember her last name, but her first name is Ricky.

0: know it's late and I know you're tired. If you are out driving, do drive carefully. Stay awake, stay awake. If you are getting ready to call it a night and slip between the cool sheets, go to sleep, go to sleep. Go to sleep with a positive attitude. Count your blessings instead of stressing about your troubles, and you'll have a much better weekend. I'll be here for a while longer playing more of your favorite love songs. 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

0: Hi, Delilah.
1: Welcome, Dick. What can I do for you?
0: I was widowed about 8 or 9 years ago, and I met a widow at my daughter's wedding. She did the flowers for it. And we dated, and now we've become engaged.
1: Good for you. Congratulations.
0: Well, thank you, but we don't have a song. We never had time to really cultivate a song for us, and we don't know when our wedding is going to be, except that it is next year sometime. At our age now, I'm in my 60s and she's in her 50s, so we're not rushing anything. But we never have had a song for us.
1: So you need a song that explains how you feel. Tell me how you feel, and I'll try to find a song that wraps
0: it all up.
1: We
0: love each other very much, and we're very, very thankful that we were able to find each other and get another chance at love again. And we're just having a great time, and our kids love each other, so... I have two, and she has two, so...
1: So your daughter sort of brought you together by having this wedding.
0: Yes, she did. Yes, she did. Diane is a floral designer, and she did the flowers for the wedding, and I told her I owe you dinner. And she said I didn't, but I did, and I took her out, and here we are.
1: And the rest is history.
0: Yes, it is.
1: So is she as beautiful as the flower arrangement
0: she
1: makes?
0: She's a gorgeous redhead. I'm looking at her right now. Her name is Diane.

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0: 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The ripped jeans, overalls, black lipstick, and a whole lot of Aquanet. The only thing that might have been better than the fashion was the music.
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1: Ever since the Defense of Life Act took effect in 2022, the abortion industry has been waging a relentless campaign against the law. They keep telling people that Idaho has a complete abortion ban, but the actual law is quite different. Here's the truth. Idaho law allows for abortion in cases of rape and incest. It also allows abortions when a mother's life is threatened, including ectopic pregnancy. In its simplest terms, the law says that doctors must treat the baby as a second patient. Abortion must be the measure of last resort, not the first. Over the last 4 years, the maternal mortality rate has actually declined in Idaho dramatically. The simple truth is that our pro-life law is working, protecting moms and babies. Idaho Chooses Life paid for this ad to ask that you stand for life and vote no on Prop 1.
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0: 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Work deadlines, soccer practices, aging parents, laundry that never ends. 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

0: Cause I gotta have faith. 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Because I gotta have
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I mean, you might be excited about the Nightmare Midway and Frightening Frisco. Me, I still haven't gotten to ride Primordial, so that's the top of my list. It's 107.9 Light FM. Hey, it's Michelle Hart. 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

0: So Thursday, we kicked off our 25K at work payday. Your chance to win that cash is going to be back again Monday morning at 8 o'clock. I know you would spend that money on fixing up your house. Where are we starting?
1: Oh, goodness. Probably our bedroom.
0: What would you do to it?
1: Oh, definitely new carpet, new paint, new window.
0: You have a list of things that need fixed.
1: I do.
0: What about putting in a fireplace? I always thought that was so romantic.
1: I actually do. I do have a fireplace that's non-working. So
0: get that fixed too.
1: We could maybe put that back.
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was actually been on tour with OAR and Gavin DeGraw all summer. And from going to a couple of those shows, I learned that once upon a time, she wrote an album of silly kid songs. So if you need a break from like Baby Shark in the backseat, check out The Disappointing Pancake. It'll be stuck in your head the rest of the day.

Between gas and groceries, things are unusually expensive right now. Well, how about you set yourself a reminder for Monday, 8 a.m., because that's going to be your next chance to win cash just for hanging out with us at work. We're talking $25K.

0: 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The ripped jeans, overalls, black lipstick, and a whole lot of Aquanet. The only thing that might have been better than the fashion was the music.
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0: I'm cinematically challenged as it is, but I would have to say Napoleon Dynamite and Lord of the Rings. Hey, it's Michelle Hart, and today I want to know, what is a movie that everyone insisted you would love when you finally watched it, and when you did, you're like, ooh, this is not for me?
1: The Titanic movie from forever ago.
0: Really?
1: Yes.
0: Oh my gosh, I'm that person who's devastated by that.
1: I know, so was my older sister. I have a sister that's 4 years older than me, and she was so excited, and I just didn't love it.
0: What was it about it?
1: I'm a critical thinker, and so I'm like, so why this? Why that? And
0: why did the old lady drop in the ocean in the end?
1: Yes. Why in the end when she died did she see that boy from when she was a teenager and not her husband?
0: Okay, now you sound like everybody else on the internet.
1: I know. There's just like too many questions for me. I wanted more.
0: Like, could Jack have fit on the door? Would he have made it?
1: Right. That's the other thing too, is I'm like, why don't they just take turns? I don't understand it.
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Anytime you were homesick from school, do you feel like in the 80s and 90s you watched a lot of game shows? Well, if you've always wanted to work on one, there's a very cool job open right now. I'll tell you what it is and the surprising amount of money it pays coming up in four songs.

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Corey's going to have you

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0: be Michael Jordan. You can insert your own goat here. Simone Biles, Michael Phelps. Hey, it's Michelle Hart. And today I want you to brag on yourself a little bit. What are you the Michael Jordan of?
1: I would say just having fun. 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

You cannot be trusted when, like, Bath & Body Works or Yankee Candle puts out their fall scents. I'm not here to judge. I bought 3 different fall scented wax sprays the other day. Well, there is a new fall perfume that you may or may not want to try. It's very interesting. I'll tell you more about it coming up in 4 songs.

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It's almost like when you hit nothing but green lights driving down Front Street. The best variety of the 80s, 90s, and today. 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

not like the taste of candy corn, but the smell's not so bad. Well, good. I'm glad you think that, because Brox is releasing their own candy corn perfume this fall. They say it smells like creamy vanilla, sponge sugar, and honey, and they're selling it in 2 online drops. First chance to buy it, September 22nd. If you miss out then, they'll do it again October 1st.

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0: 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If we listen to the devil and we took a vacation, where are we going?
1: Somewhere in Europe.
0: You have the most exotic answer so far. 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
1: 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My husband's from there.
0: What part?
1: He's from the Czech Republic, but I wouldn't go there. I'd go...
0: I am part Czechoslovakian, so I understand.
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1: Here's what some of our patients have to say about how Red River has changed their lives.
2: 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They individualized a health plan for me. The next following week, the diet kicked off. Within 2 weeks, I started feeling much better. 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

It's Courtland hanging out with you on a feel-good 80s and 90s weekend. And speaking of feeling good, we have to say congratulations to our latest contest winner. Lauren Woodard was the grand prize winner for our Bruno by the Bay Flyaway. That means next month, she and a guest get to go out to California to go see Bruno Mars absolutely free. Congratulations, Lauren, and thank you for listening. And thank you to everybody else who participated in this contest.

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whole world is still mourning the loss of Dolly Parton, and rightfully so. The Country Music Association just announced that they're going to be doing a televised tribute concert to honor Dolly. It's going to air October 21st from Nashville's Belmont University. It's called CMA Presents I Will Always Love You, a celebration of Dolly Parton. And we don't know who's going to be performing yet, but I bet they're going to get some major artists. I can't wait.

say happy birthday to Jimmy Fallon, who's 52 years old today. Today also happens to be National Dance Day, so keep that in mind when you're making plans tonight. Here's En Vogue.

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What have you been watching this week? I just finished the entire second season of The Paper on Peacock. I really like this show. I hope it gets renewed for a third season.

0: 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The ripped jeans, overalls, black lipstick, and a whole lot of Aquanet. The only thing that might have been better than the fashion was the music.
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0: You give love a bad name. That's Bon Jovi on a feel good 80s and 90s weekend. Hey, it's Cortland. I know you're probably busy this weekend and you don't want to think about the work week just yet, but I've got some good news, a reason for you to look forward to Monday. And that is the 25K at work payday. We officially kicked it off on Thursday. We're taking a little break for the weekend, but come Monday morning, we are going to have a lot more codes that could win you $25,000 this fall. 25K that you can spend on bills or gas and groceries or a really nice vacation or a new car. It's totally up to you what you want to spend that money on. You just want to make sure you enter as many codes as possible. Your first code of the week will be just after 8 o'clock Monday morning right here.
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if you are a true crime junkie and you've been following along with the case of Lindsay Clancy, her ex-husband Patrick is going to appear on 60 Minutes tomorrow on CBS. Sounds like it's going to be an interesting interview.

like American Idol is going to be a little bit different next season. They're moving production to Georgia, so I guess that means they won't be doing Hollywood Week anymore.

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0: Gloria. That's Laura Branigan on a feel-good 80s and 90s weekend. Hey, it's Cortland. You know, I feel like at this point, I might be the only person in the U.S. who hasn't seen the new Spider-Man movie yet. Spider-Man Brand New Day is still going strong at the box office, and we knew this was going to happen, but now it's official. It is the highest grossing movie at the domestic box office of all time. 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If you're wondering who they beat out, the record was previously held by Star Wars The Force Awakens, but they only made $936.6 million. 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
2: My daughter started making necklaces. She makes what we call affirmation fashion. I tell her every day that your black is beautiful. Your black is beautiful. And if there's anything better than being beautiful, it's being smart. And if there's anything better than being smart, it's being kind. And reaffirming that every day is our method of making sure her chin never drops. My dad wasn't around, and I remember riding a bike and falling off and cutting myself, and me never would just want to get back on it. People ask, how your children learn how to ride a bike, and you didn't. I didn't teach them. I just created an environment where they taught themselves, and all I had to do was be there.
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